be tough. This place makes you tough. But it makes you tough in a good way. We're gonna make it because I love New York. And I love New York because New York loves you. New York loves all of you. Black and white and brown and Asian and short and tall and gay and straight. New York loves everyone. That's why I love New York. It always has, it always will. And at the end of the day, my friends, even if it is a long day, and this is a long day, love wins.

Don't yes me. Don't stress me. I'm impressed now. I am deeply, deeply, deeply.